into each and every life. Some rain has got to fall, but too much of that stuff has fallen into mine and into each heart. Some tears has got to fall, but I know that someday that sun is bound to shine.

money and everybody thinks that things is cool. Even old jive president accident, I mean, would make you think that things is cool. But I'm here to tell all y'all and him too that we got a cross that we must bear. And the cross gets awful heavy. Now there's the black cross, the green cross, the white cross, the double cross, the crisscross, and the lost cross. And the cross gets awful heavy, different times. But one is supposed to keep on going on and carrying the cross on his shoulder. Because you ain't supposed to let no cross cross you up. You're supposed to let a cross help you get across. And if you let a cross help you get across, you won't get crossed up, but you'll be on the cross because you done got a cross on the cross. So if you can remember this, you won't get lost on the cross while you're trying to get across. So we just here to let you know about it. I know that you knew already, because y'all the hippest people in the world. Hip, black, and white. But you still know that you got a cross you must deal with. So when it crosses you up, go on and deal with it. And leave it alone.

0: En skøn dansk gruppe her, Geo Piacerna, med nummeret Den Sjældne Mose. Og nu et yderst afvæbnende nummer fra Oscar Brown Jr. Det er en hyldest til det at være cool, og så sandelig også det ikke at være det.
1: I've always lived by this golden rule. Whatever happens, don't blow your cool. 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And never show folks how you honestly feel. 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Her note read, so long sappy, I have run away.

So I said, she's the only one I have to thank. And I found her and pulled my gun and fired point blank. The shot whistled right straight past that woman's head and killed my hound dog dead.